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Engine 134, Rubbish Fire and 33 to 6, 44063 Beach Avenue. Engine and Squad 183, traffic closed in AOS, eastbound 10, east of Town Avenue, CHD en route. 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

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Engine 27, grass fire, northbound 710 to the 5. Quinn 3, grass fire, northbound 5, south of Indiana Street, CHP and out. 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Engine 186, Squad 101, testing 2701, correction 2707, Gary Avenue.

flight 158, entry BLS, Western Avenue, cross of Redondo Beach Boulevard. Flight 127, squad 10, exposure ALS, Alameda Street, cross of Sepulveda Boulevard. Engine 236, squad 116, chest pains, 21414, Vermont Avenue.

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Eastbound 10 at Kellogg Drive, CHP is en route. 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

27, squad 10, may you respond to the exposure ALS? 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

to 162, squad 14, overdose, 11603 St. Andrews Place, sheriff is on scene. 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

Quad 181, respond with Quint 15 on scene of the Nauset GLS 16000 Greenville Drive, apartment number 13. 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

Engine 160, Engine 162, Engine 159, Coil 161, Coil 158, Squad 21, Battalion 18, Structure Fire 21, District 4756, West 153rd Place, Unit 2 Drive, Command 20, Command 20, Engine 21, Traffic Collision Bay, West Redondo Beach Boulevard, Casa Prairie Avenue, CHP is in out.

18 is on police intervention, 21 to the traffic collision BLS, 21 district, Redondo Beach Boulevard, Casa Prairie Avenue. Onward engine patrol 114 and route to the outbound mapping ALS 4071-271st Street East. 130 squad 134 entry ALS 443.9 53rd Street West, traffic on scene. Engine 41 crossfire eastbound 105 at Long Beach Boulevard.

134, squad 135, difficulty breathing on 135, district 1731, you have an HA. Engine 152, squad 32, unconscious, 171, 10 ran away cleared. Engine 101, squad 64, blue day LS, 845 is air highway.

Oxygen Squad 51, difficulty breathing, 3900 Lancashire Boulevard, building number 5535. 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

739, squad 54, entry ALS 8000, Park Lane. 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

Engine 102, fire alarm, 1175 Pace Line Road. Engine 162, 6 BLS, 13531 Doty Avenue, apartment number 5, PD is around.

Houston, 183, stick BLS, San Antonio Avenue, cross the whole avenue. Engine 41, above maintain BLS, 12219, Willowbrook Avenue, apartment number 4. Engine 4, with Monterey Park, RA61, Tavolo, chest pains, 3366, San Gabriel Boulevard. Engine 233, score 33, stick ALS, 45317, Roden Avenue.

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Engine 143, squad 104, difficulty breathing 29340, the old road, in the infirmary. Engine 57, outdoor fire, southbound 710, south of Imperial Highway. Engine 169, snake 4404, Lynn, Abbott.

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Engine 80, Patrol 80, Outdoor Fire, 34537 Desert Road.

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Pacific ALS 2400 California Avenue, room A 404, engine 45, altered fire, westbound 710 at Rosecrans.

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Engine 134, squad 84, abdominal pain, ALS, West Avenue L, cross up 30th Street West. 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

Engine 117, traffic collision BLS, West Avenue E, cross up Sierra Highway. Quentin 45 at Squad 30, traffic collision pedestrian involved, Candlewood, cross up Graywood Avenue. Sheriff now.

Engine 148, you have been released from move-up. 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

Quint 187, Engine 184, Squad 182, Battalion 2, Battalion 15, traffic collision, person trapped, eastbound 10, west of Gary Avenue, CHP en route, Engine 143, Squad 149, chest pain, 29012, Concourse Street, Engine 82, investigation outside, Angeles Crest, cross of mile marker 42. 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

152, squad 152, 158, injury ALS, 15823 Western Avenue. 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

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Engine 34, 911 hang up, 11844 Centralis Street.

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Wind Squad 30, SIG ALS, 11532, Wallcroft Street. Wind 31, Squad 31, Injury ALS, Vermont, cross over Launcher Boulevard.

Engine in squad 14, difficulty breathing. 1217 West 109th Place in the back house. 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

copter 22, acknowledge on admin. 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

Clinton 20, cancel your response while you're repeating Clinton 20, cancel. 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

Engine 31, respond with squawk 442, Compton. 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Engine 39, traffic collision VLS, Florence, Crescent, Crafton. Engine 4, squad 90. 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

Engine 186, squad 183, Chastain 2964, Lubin Street. Engine 65, carbon monoxide alarm, 29441, Holland Highway. Engine 172, squad 50, allergic reaction, 601 Market Street. Quint 147, response to the now, Sigale, 3912, Walnut Hill.

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Engine and Patrol 69 wires down, Old Topanga Canyon Road, off of Red Rock Road.

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Engine 182, outdoor fire, White Avenue, cross of Holt Avenue.

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Engine is 190, entry ALS 1707, Berkeley Road.

Fire Station 124, traffic collision ALS, southbound 5 at the Old Road. Engine 130, CBLS 5030262 West. Engine 29, public assist 5112 Baldwin Park Boulevard. Engine 54, ING, Atlantic Avenue, cross up at Potter Street.

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Engines 145, 119, 61, 118, 120, Quint 118, Quint 187, Patrol 120, Squad 119, Battalion 12 and 16. 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

Attention Patrol 44, public assist 2427 at Blue Bell Street. 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

24, engine 26, quick 185, squad 182, battalion 15. 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

Quint 33, Engine 134, Engine 233, Squad 130, Battalion 11, response to structure fire in 130, Engine 84, Engine 130 on scene. 443-22, Tahoe Wing, all units responding for the command 10, command 1.

engine 24, engine 37, engine 117, engine 129, engine 136, quick 126, truck 24, squad 33, patrol 129, battalion 17, battalion 22. 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West Avenue, H-13, cross up Corkwood. 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

42, engine 90, engine 167, engine 168, engine 169, wind 4, wind 166, quad 167, stallion 10, stallion 16. 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All units responding to command 31, command 3.

Squad 134 responds to this apartment house fire, 33, H13, across Corkwood. Utilize Command 11, utilize Command 1.1.

QSAR 136, rescue center 136, respond to the structure fire in 33, Avenue H13, cross up Corkwood, utilize command 11, command 11, engine 14, site investigation 1234, Alpha Gunther Boulevard.

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Engine 107. You've been assigned to look to cover station 117. Engine 126. 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

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Engine 35, fire alarm, 18424, Bloomfield Avenue. 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

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Engine 95, fire alarm 13232, Avalon Boulevard,

India Patrol 78, respond to the grass fire, Alta, at 49626 230th Street West.

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engine 286. You have been assigned move up to cover fire station 182, engine 64. You have been assigned move up to cover station 183, engine 61. You have been assigned move up to cover fire station 188. Quint 29, you have been assigned move up to cover station 185, engine 286 to fire station 182, engine 64 to fire station 183, engine 61 to fire station 188, and Quint 29 to fire station 185.

Engine 126, you have been released from move-up. 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Engine Squad 8, traffic collision ALS, Santa Monica Boulevard, cross-up Fairfax.

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Life Force 170, Engine 162, Squad 161, Battalion 18. Traffic collision, burst and trap, eastbound 105 at Vermont Avenue.

Squadron 161, Engine 159, Squad 173, Battalion 20, Traffic Collision Person trapped westbound 105, west of Crenshaw Boulevard. Engine 111, Cypress UPLS 22416, Post Rogues Drive.

Engine 80, Patrol 80, 1131. Medical rescue, Soledad Canyon, across the Sierra. Engine 132, 1107. Traffic collision ALS. Northbound 14, north of Soledad.

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Engine 33, squad 134, difficulty breathing, 43830 10th Street West, room 2292. 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

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Engine 64, you have been released for move-up. Engine 172, squad 172, difficulty breathing, 213 Hazel Street, unit 3. Engine 37, outdoor fire, 38406 3rd Street,

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Engine 87, outdoor fire, 13129 Valley Boulevard.

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Engine 168, squad 90, injury ALS, 2223, Burkett Road. Engine 32, engine 48, vehicle fire on the freeway. Eastbound 210, west of Vernon Avenue. Engine squad 54, difficulty breathing, 860 California Avenue.

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Engine 111 squad 104 for diabetic ALS 21837 Alamogordo Road.

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Squad 134 responds. Second squad, traffic collision ALS 117, 73 Houston J. Engine 3 squad 50 for injury ALS in 22, 936 Amalia Avenue.

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Engine 146, Quad 61, for a electrocution, 1100 Grand Avenue. 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

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Engine 22, squad 39, unconscious, Olympic cross of Hillview. Engine 32, traffic collision, CLS, Roland cross of Arthur Avenue. 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

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Engine 13, water flow alarm, 3341, East 50th Street. Engine 162, 12161, KLS, 11958, Agate Avenue, Unit 8.

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Engine 184, Squad 187, 6 ALS, 2180, West Valley Boulevard.

Engine 107, water tender 128, respond with engine 150 and squad 104 to the now traffic collision with fire involved. Northbound 14 at Via Princesa on the off-ramp.

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Engine squad 93, sick ALS 38175, Orchid Lane. Engine 117, squad 135, traffic collision with pedestrian involved. 15th Street East at East Avenue I, Sheriff and Row.

engine squad 64, cardiac arrest, 909 East Juanita Avenue, in front of the school. 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

Engine 56, squad 106, respond to the medical rescue at Tower Avalon Cove, 6302, Palos Verdes, Charles South. Engine 22 with Monterey Park, RA 62 to follow, Domino Pain ALS, 456, Oakford Drive.

reported brush fire, 77th District, 265th Street West at West Avenue, B8. All units stand by for a comp plan.

Hawaii, and is responding to the reported brush fire in 77's area. This is going to be the Bella incident. Command is LA County V5. Primary attack, LA County V7 direct. Secondary attack, LA County V12 direct. Air to ground, LA County air to ground. Crew dozer, LA County crew 1. Victor 130.7000. LA repeating, all units responding to the reported brush fire in 77's area. This is a Bella incident. Command is LA County V5. Primary attack, LA County V7 direct. Secondary attack, LA County V12 direct. Air to ground, LA County air to ground. Crew dozer, LA County crew 1. Victor 130.7000.

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Engine 2105. Engine 136, engine 131, water tender 80, grass fire 79th District, 126th Street East at East Avenue U. Engine 191, La Habra 1, Assault 301, South Euclid Street, median route. Life Force 170, fire alarm 10500, South Yukon Avenue.

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Engine 30, squad 45, respond for difficulty breathing, 11900 Artesia Boulevard. 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

Engine of Patrol 129, Squad 33 for the injured ALS in 33, 1642 West Avenue J. Engine 117, residential fire alarm in 130s, 6320 West Avenue J 5. Engine 125, residential fire alarm 5513 Amber Circle. Engine 27, Squad 39 in behavioral ALS, 7701 Slauson Avenue.

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Engine 63, move up to fire station 143. 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Engine 89, move to fire station 75.

L-10-5, please respond to the brush fire in 77th, 265 Street West, cross of the 8th, Bravo 8. Truck 24, squad 131, for chest lane 93, 4502 Avenue S, engine 3, fire alarm 3508 First Street.

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Engine patrol, squad 124, for a traffic collision ALS in 143 Avenue Sherman, across of Witherspoon Parkway. Engine 33, squad 135, for an abdominal pain ALS in 135 437 40 27th reduced.

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Engine 14, outdoor fire in 41s. For at 12108 Athens Way. Queen 33, squad 37, for chest beam. 1759 West Avenue J. Engine 61, fire alarm 20832, Courier Road. 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

107 squad 73, chest pain in 107s. 273-61 Sierra Highway.

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Engine 236, Squad 10, unconscious 20, Camelback Avenue North. Engine 98 with Downey. Engine 62 also en route for Grassfire westbound 105 at Downey.

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Engine 80, Squad 93, for traffic collision ALS in 24th. 28th Street East and Avenue P.

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address, modified grass fire response, Avenue D, crosses 190th Street West, standby for complaint.

is responding to the modified graph fire, 1 Avenue D and 190th. It'll be on LA County V2, the Danny incident.

Engine 35, outdoor fire, southbound 5 at Valley View. Engine 101, injury BLS, 570 Bonita Avenue. Engine 118, squad 61, injury ALS 17047, Gale Avenue.

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Engine 1 for 8, squad 147, traffic cushion ALS, advancing, crosses the 105.

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Casa Loma, Costa Fuerte. 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

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Engine 39 Patrol 79, respond back to the grass fire. 496 26236 CLS.

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Oakland 45, outside investigation with Sheriff, 122 District, 3200 East Carson Street, Sheriff Los Angeles. Incident Patrol 70, Squad 88, testing Pacific Coast Highway at Las Flores Canyon Road.

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Engine and squad 54, unconscious, 9816 San Juan Avenue, unit beeped.

Engine 169, that's all. 4275, East Lake Oak Avenue, stage for Sheriff Brown. 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

Engine 108, you have been released from move-up. 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Engine 80, you have been released from move-up. 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

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Engine 21, 12158, overdose, West Marine Avenue at Crenshaw Boulevard. Engine 95, assault, 41th District, 232, East 121st Street, station Sheriff and Earl. Engine 28, Site Rescue VLS, 12522 East Lambert Road, room 25. 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

Engine 117, back to 33 District, 331 East Avenue, J15. Engine 42, Squad 47, traffic lit in ALS, Death Street at Temple City Boulevard, Sheriff Route.

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Engine 148, 12147 in difficulty breathing. 10127 Elizabeth Avenue. Engine 135, outdoor fire, 130th District, West Avenue J at 20th Street West, near the Dollar Tree. Engine 4, AP10, traffic collision BLS, 42th District, East Valley Boulevard at Roseview.

call 47 squad 41, difficulty breathing, 3323 East Imperial Highway in front of Wells Fargo. Engine 26, public assist, 1040 Unruh Avenue, apartment 305.

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Engine 236, you've been released from move up. Squad 10, you've been released from move up. Engine 236, you've been released from move up. Squad 10, you've been released from move up. Engine squad 116, CKLS. 17700 Avalon Boulevard, space 139. Engine 31, Gatsby outside 148th District, 3920 Magnolia Avenue.

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Engine 13, outside investigation, 27th District, Atlantic Boulevard at Bandini Boulevard,

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Engine 108, residential fire alarm, 111th District, 22647 San Paul Drive. Engine 8, St. Gretzky VLS, Olive Drive at Fountain Avenue.

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Engine 13, outside investigation, 1st District, Gage Avenue at Michigan Avenue.

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Engine squad 183, sick ALS, 557 East Pasadena Street, apartment 3. Engine 134, squad 130, sick ALS, 43931 Johns Court.

respond 154, respond with West Covina on the mutual aid, 1950 East Video Street. Clamp 4, traffic clearing in BLS, San Gabriel Boulevard at Hellman Avenue. Engine 156, well, 111 seizure, 27996 Alta Vista Avenue. Clamp 15, medical alarm, 11831 Stanley Road. Engine 36, grass fire, Sepulveda Boulevard at the 110 freeway.

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All units switch over to command 4040. Engine 34, squad 30, difficulty breathing, 23101 Southbound Avenue.

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Engine 12115, stroke 14018, Cropsdale Avenue.

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Engine 12173, allergic reaction, 8721, South 8th Avenue. Engine 22, outdoor fire, 27th District, Atlantic Boulevard at Bandini.

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Engine 168, Squad 87, traffic collision ALS, eastbound 10 to the northbound 605. Engine 118, traffic collision BLS, East Gale Avenue at Business Avenue, Sheriff Crown. Engine Squad 92, abdominal ALS, 10252 East Avenue S, apartment 3. Quint 13, traffic collision BLS, 27th District, 3600 Van Eating Boulevard, PD on scene. Engine 37, 911 hang up, 1700 East Avenue, Q14.

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Engine 10, rubbish fire. Alameda Street at Santa Fe. Engine squad 41, CKLS, 1225 East 121st Street.

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Report to the staging location, Los Palos at Union Pacific, and approach from the west.

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Engine 105, respond to the commercial building fire in LA City District. Respond to the staging location, Los Palos at Union Pacific, and approach from the west. 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

Engine 13, engine 52, engine 54, engine 164, engine 165, Quint 13, Quint 116, squad 164, battalion 8, commercial building fire 164, district 65, 26, Rugby Avenue. All units switch over to command 4343. Battalion 4, respond on the traffic collision ALS in city jurisdiction, southbound 5 at the 2 freeway.

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